0: experience? With our free mobile app, you can stream us live in crystal clear quality and get important community news.
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3: Expect more rain and clouds over the holiday. This is your local forecast. In Baker County this evening, cloudy with a high chance of rain and possible thunder with lows in the mid to low 40s. Tomorrow, partly sunny with a high chance of rain and highs in the mid 60s. Tomorrow evening, partly cloudy with a slight chance of further rain and lows in the low 40s to high 30s. And Tuesday, clearing up, it'll be mostly sunny with highs in the low 70s. In Union County this evening, cloudy with a high chance of rain and possible thunder with lows in the mid to upper 40s. Tomorrow, partly sunny with a high chance of rain and thunder and highs in the high 60s. Tomorrow evening, partly cloudy with a slight chance of further rain and lows in the mid to lower 40s. And Tuesday, again, clearing up, it'll be nice and sunny with highs in the mid to upper 70s.
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2: Expect more rain and clouds over the holiday. This is your local forecast. In Baker County this evening, cloudy with a high chance of rain and possible thunder with lows in the mid to lower 40s. Tomorrow, partly sunny with a high chance of rain and highs in the mid 60s. Tomorrow evening, partly cloudy with a slight chance of further rain and lows in the low 40s to high 30s. And Tuesday, clearing up, it'll be mostly sunny with highs in the low 70s. In Union County this evening, cloudy with a high chance of rain and possible thunder with lows in the mid to upper 40s. Tomorrow, partly sunny with a high chance of rain and thunder and highs in the high 60s. Tomorrow evening, partly cloudy with a slight chance of further rain and lows in the mid to lower 40s. And Tuesday, again, clearing up, it'll be nice and sunny with highs in the mid to upper 70s.
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